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You read your lines so cleverly and never missed a cue. 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
0: Yeah, she's at home.

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Oh shit, baby. Yeah, yeah. We did it again.

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0: 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Die besten Hits der Stadt.
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I am tired. 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
1: 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Cause you were born this way.